0: 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Just one night all we got. 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

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And

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1: 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Wish that I could take you out, oh I can't afford it, but I can write a song and record

I'm sitting pretty impatient, but I know you gotta put in them hours. 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I'm sending pic after picture, I'ma get you fired.